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Only one day. We are leaving the others. We are going away.

Today we all steal. 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Let the sun fall into the ocean. Let the earth erupt in flame. It is enough to have the strength and knowledge to raise our dream machines into the sky. Let them sleep who do not know. The final day is here. The very last. And we leave at dawn. There is no force, no money, and no power to stop us now and change our fate. Now every problem is destroyed. We raise our hands and bodies to the peak, into the universe, towards the stars we go.

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1: I know. Shit.
0: God damn, look at Crouch Duster, boy. Them some weird motherfuckers,
1: man,
0: right there, dog.
1: Fuck Crouch Duster, man. We need to get to Williamsburg land.
0: I know what the motherfuckers know how to get, though, man. God damn, Williamsburg land.
1: I know, man. They got some fat ass pussy and some big ass titties in Williamsburg land.
0: I heard it was a motherfucker in Williamsburg, dog. With a titty so long.
1: Damn, we done ran out of mammal sauce.
0: God damn, we damn sure gotta get some mammal sauce. Plus them hoes, dawg, they fiending for that mammal sauce, dawg.
1: We need some mammal sauce.
0: Like when them hoes get on that mammal sauce, them hoes just get to cutting theyself and motherfucking pissing all over the motherfucking place and shit, man. I mean, the shit is just, God damn, we need some
1: mammal sauce.
0: For real, man, I need, hey, Williams, dawg, check this out. I need

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Touch minds now do often bong to numb from the addition of sums. Sums to madness by 2 days, mad mathematicians. 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

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She may not mean a thing to you.

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Things like how I can learn to understand the way she feels inside. 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It's not meant to be, it just sounds that way. We search each other's bodies with the sensitive pleasure at the newness of making love. So new, in fact, that we didn't get that far yet. We haven't known each other that long, so...

she doesn't really trust men very much now. So it looks like that part of our relationship is gonna take a while to happen the way it should. So it's so